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I just didn't care. You just don't understand how much I love you, do you? I'm here for you. I'm not out to go out there and cheat all night, just like you did, baby, but that's alright.

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I changed my mind, the scrub is fine. 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

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I could tell this world that you're mine, mine, mine, mine. That you my nails down and I twitch all my thumb. I'm real nervous, but it sure is fun. Come on, baby, it drives me crazy. It's just great balls of fire.